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4: John Polk was my nemesis. 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
2: 3 minutes to go in the first quarter between the Spurs and Thunder. No De'Aaron Fox for San Antonio tonight. 23-20 Spurs on top for the start of this. Stephon Castle with 8 points so far. NBA All-Rookie teams were announced on Wednesday. It includes Dylan Harper, who's on the court, plus Cooper Flagg and Con Knipple, among many of the other names. End of the first period between the Golden Knights and the Avalanche, still scoreless between those two teams. Meanwhile, Aaron Rodgers has said it is his last year, his upcoming year with the Pittsburgh Steelers on his one-year contract will be his final year in the NFL. Baseball scoreboard, Detroit and Cleveland tied in the ninth inning. Two runners on for Detroit, the bottom of the ninth. Washington with an 8-4 lead over the Mets. And the Brewers 4-0 over the Cubs in the fifth inning. I'm

0: most powerful law enforcement agency in the land. I'm Ed Helms, host of Snafu, Season 2, Medburg. The story of a daring heist that exposed J. Edgar Hoover's epic FBI snafu. Hear the incredible true story that almost got buried.
1: I was told that it might not be published the next day or might not be published ever.
0: As told by the ordinary citizens who took extraordinary measures.
2: Getting caught was virtually inevitable.
0: To expose J. Edgar Hoover's secret FBI.
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7: Russ Faria was charged with a crime that he swore he did not commit.
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7: 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I've been a correspondent for Dateline NBC for 25 years. 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
14: Second half is underway between the Thunder and the Spurs. Game 2 of the Western Finals in the NBA. 64-53, Oklahoma City on top. Shea Gilgeous-Alexander with 15 points. No De'Aaron Fox in the lineup for San Antonio tonight. Meanwhile, Tomas Hertl lit the lamp for the Golden Knights on the second goal as they take a 2-0 lead on the Colorado Avalanche. Game 1 of the Western Conference Final in the Stanley Cup playoff. No Caitlin Clark for the Indiana Fever on Wednesday. That didn't stop them from smashing the Portland Fire 90-73. Aaron Rodgers says this is it. After 22 seasons, the Steelers quarterback told media on Wednesday this upcoming year will be his final season in the NFL. Please believe him. His final year. Brewers looking to finish a sweep of the Cubs. They hold on to a 5-0 lead in the ninth inning. Guardians rallied and hit two in the 10th to take victory over the Tigers 3-2. Dodgers with a 2-0 lead over the Padres. I'm Chris Perfett.
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0: you knew it too. My name is Andrew Goldman. 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
15: In the NBA playoffs, the Western Conference Finals game two between the Spurs and the Thunder still underway with a little over a minute to go. OKC is up 118 to 113. Shai Gilgeous-Alexander leading the way for OKC. He's got 26 points and 9 assists. Victor Wembanyama with his own double-double here. Victor Wembanyama, 19 points and 14 rebounds. In the Stanley Cup Final out of the West, the Golden Knights defeated the Avalanche 4-2. When it comes to Major League Baseball, the Blue Jays and the Yankees, they are still scoreless. It's the top of the seventh inning in the Bronx. The Dodgers lead the Padres in San Diego 3-0, top of the eighth inning there. When it comes to the Angels, they're up on the A's at home 5-3, top of the sixth inning, while the Red Sox defeated the Royals 4-3, and the Pirates shut out the Cardinals in St. Louis 7-0. Amancio Bolaños.
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18: 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Monsi Bolaño sitting in for Mike Harmon. Here's Jason Smith.
19: Hello, welcome inside hour two. The Jalen Brunson Show with my best friend Landry Shamet.
20: I am an ass man.
21: I feel like I would be Jalen Brunson because I'm little.
19: Okay.
21: You don't want to be Carl Anthony Towns? You want to be Landry Shamet because of the shot?
19: Yeah, no, I could be Carl Anthony Towns.
21: You'd be Carl Anthony Towns.
19: I'd rather be Chalamet.
21: Center? You could be Chalamet.
19: I'd rather be Chalamet.
21: Yeah, that's right. Okay, that's accurate.
19: Because no matter what's going on, it's Chalamet. All about me.
21: Yeah.
19: The fact that he hugs the players as they're coming off the court.
22: Chalamet.
19: Like, I mean, the fact that he's allowed to do that, right?
21: Like, it's pretty incredible.
19: Stuff that's allowed to go on in Madison Square. Stephon Marbury was on the court last night, like fake coaching. And it was like, yeah, everything is fine. Everything's fine. It's like, you think Kim Mulkey at LSU, when she

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1: Marty Markowitz had his share of problems. Troubles at work. A failing relationship. His parents had recently died. And so Marty decided to get some professional help. In the summer of 1981, he walked into the office of a psychiatrist named Ike Hirschkopf.
2: I go into his office, and we looked at each other, and he said, okay, why are you here?
1: Marty liked Ike, and Ike, well, he seemed to see something in Marty.
2: At the end of the first session, he said, I'm going to take you on as a patient. And he says, you know, I don't do that with everybody.
1: But this psychiatrist, it would turn out, wasn't like other psychiatrists.
2: He cut me off from everybody. So the only person I could turn to was Dr. Ike.
1: And from the moment Marty started seeing him, he began to change.
3: We didn't see him. I mean, he lived around the corner. And, like, suddenly we didn't go there anymore. And, like, he wasn't coming over anymore. It's as if somebody died.
1: If Marty Markowitz had known what he was walking into when he first visited that office, he probably would have walked right out the door and never come back. This is a story about power, control, and turning to the wrong person for help for more than 29 years.
2: When Ike instructed me to buy this house, Ike told me, no, you can't use the master bedroom. You're going to stay in the back section of the house.
4: Oh, I'm trying to think when it really got nuts. It really got crazy.
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9: Jay across the timeline draws a double. Left wing Wallace. Down the lane. Caruso to the rim for finishing touches, baby. AC lays it in with a left hand. Thunder 122. The Spurs 113. We're on the brink of getting this thing even at Paycom Center.
8: You heard it all on the Thunder Radio Network. That was the final score. Caruso with 17 points. Shai Gilgeous-Alexander, 30 points and 9 assists. Victor Wembanyama did have a double-double for San Antonio. 21 points and 17 rebounds. When it comes to the Stanley Cup final, out of the West, the Golden Knights defeated the Avalanche 4-2. Right now in Major League Baseball, the Yankees are trying to walk it off or at least tie the game. The Blue Jays lead the Yankees in the Bronx 2-1, bottom of the ninth inning. Yankees down to their final out, but they have a man on second base. The A's and the Angels are tied at 5, bottom of the ninth inning, about to start in LA. I'm Monty Bolaños.
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12: 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Well, you want to know something real before we get to the latest with the game tonight, show you what crazy upside-down NBA world we live in. So my dad and I have been doing the MLB beat the street thing for better part of a year. And MLB has been doing this for the past, you know, decade plus, where you pick a player every day, and if he gets a hit, you try to get to 56 game hit streak, and you win like $5 million, something. No one's gotten closer than, I think, a guy last year got to 50 games.
8: Oof.
12: And he lost when the guy, he had Jacob Wilson, got a base hit, but the runner didn't see it. The ball landed. He got forced out at second. So the guy went out of 50 games. But my dad's obsessed with it, right? It's like we do it every day. We take turns picking guys. One of the most awesome things he and I do together. So our streak is pretty good right now. And so he says, all right, it's my pick for today. Because who do you got? I'm going to go with Shai Langeliers. You know, he's hitting 330, either leading off, hitting second for the A's, having a great year. Now, tonight, he's 0-3. Mm-hmm.

0: useful tips? This is in German. Do not buy unless you speak German. As you can tell from this review, I speak English and not German.
1: Because we won the war.
2: Well,
3: and some pretty useless tips.
0: Oh, it has wall-to-wall profanity and vulgar language.
1: Can't you just make a movie about mobsters where they don't swear?
0: We'll uncover some startling truths. September 11th was still more than a week away.
1: He claiming Mr. Rogers had something to do with 9/11?
0: I think he's not claiming it. I think he's about to prove it, Greg. We'll go on a journey of self-discovery.
1: Night of the Comet is one of the greatest movies. Yeah. Well,
2: no, it's not, but...
1: I immediately back off that statement.
0: And confront our own shameful opinions.
1: Why should the pros who get, at least they get paid for it? I want to do this for free. Like, my opinion on, what was that band that I really got out in front of?
0: The New Radicals.
1: The New Radicals. Yeah, I was like, I think this guy's like the next Stevie Wonder.
3: But mostly, it'll be a bunch of nonsense like this.
1: I use Bing instead of Bing. Let me Bing it.
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5: And here's what you need to know.
6: The Oklahoma City Thunder have evened the series against the San Antonio Spurs, coming out on top in Game 2 of the Western Conference Finals, 122-113. Shai Gilgeous-Alexander, the MVP, 30 points and 9 assists in the win. Alex Caruso also helped with 17 points. Victor Wembanyama in the loss with a double-double, 21 points and 17 rebounds. Game 2 of the Eastern Conference Finals between the Cavs and the Knicks will tip off on Thursday at 8 p.m. Eastern Time. When it comes to the Stanley Cup West Final, in Game 1, it was the Golden Knights who came out on top against the Avalanche, 4-2. In Major League Baseball, the Blue Jays held on to defeat the Yankees in the Bronx 2-1. Red Sox over the Royals 4-3. Dodgers blanked the Padres in San Diego 4-0. Shohei Ohtani with a leadoff home run. And the Pirates blanked the Cardinals 7-0. I'm Monty Bolaños.
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0: Good Thursday morning, Georgia friends. Partly to mostly cloudy skies is how we're starting off this day. Weekend is almost here. It's Friday Eve. And we will have scattered showers and thunderstorms possible as we get into this afternoon. Highs in the low 80s later today. Enjoy the dry morning and start to your new day. I'm Georgia meteorologist Holly Strano in the GNN Weather Center.
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0: A very good Saturday morning, Georgia friends. And we are starting off our Saturday with partly cloudy skies. And of course, that's going to mean Saturday sunshine. Yes, indeed. Mid-80s for highs later on, but it is pleasantly cool this morning. I hope that you're having a terrific start and have a great day ahead of you. I'm Georgia meteorologist Holly Strano in the GNN Weather Center.
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8: 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Next Thursday on Netflix, the season two debut of the four seasons starring Tina Fey, Will Forte, Coleman Domingo, and more. Next Friday on Netflix, the launch of the reality show Calabasas Confidential, as well as the Spanish documentary on tennis star Rafael Nadal titled Rafa. Next Monday on Acorn TV, the start of the psychological thriller Summer Water. Next Wednesday on Amazon Prime Video, the launch of the new Marvel series Spider-Noir starring Nicolas Cage. Next Thursday on Hulu, the season two premiere of Deli Boys. Next Thursday over on Paramount Plus, the fourth season launch of Criminal Minds Evolution. And next Friday on Apple TV, the series start of Star City, as well as the John Travolta film Propeller One Way Night Code.
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10: Previously on The Herd.
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12: LeBron James taking veteran minimum, quote, not in the cards at all. Not in the cards. Will not take a player minimum. 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
10: A new day in The Herd starts now.
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12: Okay, here we go. Injuries, attrition, things we don't like in sports may decide the NBA championship. Aaron Rodgers, final year. Interesting numbers and data and studies and polls on Austin Reeves. Welcome in. It is Thursday. We are live, and it is The Herd. Wherever you may be, however you may be listening, watching, whatever platform, thanks for making us part of your day. Well, the Spurs' Dylan Harper got hurt. De'Aaron Fox is hurt. He'll probably come back. The Dylan Harper injury may decide the finals. Here are my three big takeaways after watching last night. Two are not good for Oklahoma City. Number one, J-Dub, Jalen Williams, got hurt again. He's their number two scorer. And it's a hammy again. So the number two scorer for Oklahoma City will not be 100% the rest of the series. And A.J. Mitchell, young player, got hurt late. Quad strain. Is he coming back? So now Oklahoma City is mostly built, deepest team in the league, to overcome injuries more than any other team. But they're going to become now very SGA reliant. A.J. Mitchell has been a great spark plug. J-Dub gives you 20 with his eyes closed. And, you know, last night SGA delivered. But and Oklahoma City's built for it. But against the Spurs defense, it is less than ideal. That's bad. Second big issue for Oklahoma City. The only way to stop, to this point, Wemby is to grab him, push him, pull him, hang on him, hack a shack. Hack a shack didn't work, by the way, long term. And those foul calls, they'll double on the road. You're going to get some calls at home. Last night, when Hartenstein had three fouls in the first half, might as well have called eight. You're not getting those calls on the road. And also, Adam Silver is not going to allow, nor should he, the face of the league or the emerging face of the league, Wemby, to be pulled, dragged, pushed. They're not going to allow that. It's crappy television. It's bad sports. And remember, this series just set an NBA record in game one ratings. You're not going to let, by the way, a 7'4" guy, and we're all concerned about his health long term anyway, you're not going to let people hang on him. No commissioner is going to do that. So for Oklahoma City, you got two injuries. Now you're SGA reliant and the Wemby issue. So now San Antonio, they may have fewer problems, but it could be a series killer. Is Stephon Castle's a great player? He is a lot of things. He's a bully defensively. He's 18 points. He's competitive. But what he isn't is a point guard. He doesn't have a tight enough handle. He's very loose. And when it comes to point guards and quarterbacks, it's all in the details. You know, and he just is not a point guard. He's a great two or a three, whatever you want to label him. I love him. We all love him. He's an ascending star. He's not a point guard. In Oklahoma City, and their trapping defense and depth is a huge

0: Good afternoon. Earlier delays on 85 northbound have cleared above the 185 junction, but they're picking up again right around the Hogansville exit as you're headed up towards Grantville. I'm Art Bad Man Nering with your total traffic.
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16: Now,

0: A very good Saturday morning, Georgia friends. And we are starting off our Saturday with partly cloudy skies. And of course, that's going to mean Saturday sunshine. Yes, indeed. Mid-80s for highs later on, but it is pleasantly cool this morning. I hope that you're having a terrific start and have a great day ahead of you. I'm Georgia meteorologist Holly Strano in the GNN Weather Center.
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0: Good afternoon. Things look good on 29 Vernon Street right there at Morgan. Just a little bit of traffic light traffic. Other than that, though, no reports of any major accident stalls or delays. I'm Art Badman Merring with your total traffic.
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7: You know, America's produced like lots and lots of stuff. 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
5: That's Ian Nagoski, who runs the Canary Records label.
7: A friend of mine said that what he loves is being the guy standing at the edge of the cliff, waving his arms, going, wait, no, let me look at those first before you throw them away. I think there might be some good stuff in there. I think there might be some stories. I don't think we should throw all those away yet.
5: 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A bizarre tale of two infamous New Yorkers.
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14: And here's what you need to know.
15: LeBron James is set to be a free agent this summer, but the forward on his Mind the Game podcast says he hasn't made up his mind on what he wants to do yet, either retire or play again.
16: He's trying to kind of see what the future could hold. You know, if it's continuing to play the game that I love, which I know I can still give so much to the game and play at a high level, or, you know, or if it's not. So, but I have not got to that point yet.
15: LeBron saying that he'll start really thinking about it in late June. Tonight, it's the Cavaliers and Knicks in Game 2 of the East Finals. 8 o'clock Eastern time, Knicks up 1-0. Thunder guard Jalen Williams is considered day-to-day and game-to-game, according to an ESPN report, after re-aggravating a hamstring injury last night in the win against the Spurs. Dylan Harper of San Antonio getting an MRI on his strained hamstring today. Canadiens and Hurricanes skate at 8 o'clock Eastern time tonight in Game 1 of the East Finals. Pirates beat the Cards 6-2. Guardians down the Tigers 3-1. Brooks Koepka leads leads the Byron Nelson at 8-under. I'm Dan Beyer.
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22: 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And speaking of joining the show, Thursdays are always fun, Rich, because we get people involved. Old school, when 50 hits, we throw it back and reminisce. And we have a fun one planned today.
18: Nice. Hey, I think first and first mostly, we got to rock out. Let's go. Get into a nice Memorial Day weekend. As you said earlier, support the troops and pay tribute to the people that gave their lives. So Memorial Day, a very special weekend, but also the official kickoff to summer. So let's have some fun, buddies.
22: It's the unofficial official kickoff.
18: Is it the official, unofficial, official? Listen, we got a lot to get through today. We're going to talk some NBA. The playoffs are, dude, they are as advertised. Like we said, yo, the regular season stinks. Need some dude wipes. The playoffs are unbelievable. In fact, Western Conference Game One, I believe, set a record. The most viewed Game One of the Western Conference Finals ever. So, you know, the NBA has this unique ability to just step it up come playoff time. And I guess you almost have to say, all right, I'm okay with the regular season stinking if you're going to get this, right? Right?
22: I lost you, Dickie Doodle Boy, but yep. I heard you now. I was messing with the video here. So, again, streaming live at Covino and Rich FSR.
18: Right?
22: Absolutely, man. If you're talking about Hartenstein bullying Wemby.
23: Is it Steen or Stein?
22: I say Hartenstein, bro. I went to school to Hartenstein. But, yeah, Hartenstein. Yeah, if you're talking about the Steens and the Steins bullying Wemby, then, yeah, absolutely. If you're talking about the exciting game tonight, absolutely. We have lots to get to.
18: All right. Well, hey, I do want to... Before we get to Shohei and before we get to best gimmicks, before we get to all the stuff we're going to get to today on FSR, we do have to talk about game two. Spurs, OKC. We said it yesterday on the show. Remember we did say it would be very difficult to steal both games in Oklahoma City if you are the Spurs. Like, that just seemed like an impossible task. Like, you can't expect to go into OKC, your number one seed, and steal both games. So I think we all agree. What do they say? If you could steal one on the road, you're not only like holding, you know, you're not only holding serve, you stole one. So I think the Spurs fans and the Spurs themselves should be really happy at where they are going into game three tomorrow. But Danny, you were the first to text us like, man, they're really bullying Wemby, huh?
23: Yeah, from the jump, you could tell that they were just going to throw some guys at him the way teams used to throw guys at Shaq.
18: You had that vibe, but you know what? As I've seen people say, and I felt the same way. This is NBA playoff basketball. If everyone loves the sentiment of, yeah, you know, the players used to be tougher and like, you know, everyone's flopping like SGA and they're, you know, they're soft, then you can't bitch and complain about this then. They're bullying the big man. They're trying to take Wemby out of his zone, out of his game. How could you argue that being good strategic basketball?
23: Yeah, there were several fouls that could have been called and were not. Wemby's, you probably saw the memes by now, Wemby's arms, wrists, hand being grabbed and held constantly throughout the game. Hell, even SGA afterwards in the post game, they asked him, he was still on the court. Remember, she asked him, what'd you think about, Hartenstein's performance? And it was good. It was great, right? And he's like, yeah, I guess he was one thing I like about SGA, very honest Canadian. He knew that there was some shenanigans going on there with holding Wemby down.
18: Dude, honestly, except for when he flops, what was it, 15 times? Did you see that compilation going around X and Twitter last night where someone compiled all of SGA's flops last night? And listen, I get it, man. You try to get that and one, you try to get that foul call, but there was a couple that were a bit like, yo, dude, come on.
0: Can you just admit, though? I mean, he admitted, but it's just embarrassing, dude. Like, it's the weakest look ever. And honestly, Danny G, you know we're not LeBron haters. I just blame him for creating that culture. I can't help but get mad and say, well, I don't blame SGA for at least going for it and trying to go for the call because it's been given for years now. So why not at least go for it? But it's the weakest look ever, man. It really is.
23: Well, there's a lot of superstars in the NBA who do a lot of flopping. There's also the compilation video.
0: Who's the poster boy, though, of that?
23: Well, James Harden is right up there on the top of the list. Did you see him flopping all over the place?
0: Yeah, no, it's the weakest look. That's what

0: Good afternoon. 85 and 185 look good from West Point to Hogansville and back again and in between. No problems to report. No major accident stalls or delays. I'm our bad man, Mary Nan. That's total traffic.
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3: It's August 2023, a county government meeting in Pennsylvania's Lehigh Valley. 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
4: My two-month-old son was happily drinking milk from his bottle when he quickly started choking, turned blue, and went limp. My boyfriend transported our son to the changing table as I grabbed an anti-choking device and my boyfriend began assembling it. Two pumps of the device and my son was conscious, gasping for air and coughing up milk.
3: They all went to the ER to make sure the baby was okay.
4: But upon arriving at Lehigh Valley Hospital, the diagnosis quickly became something so different.
3: One of the doctors had a theory.
4: She stated to my father and mother-in-law that we are young, first-time parents who got frustrated with our baby and violently shook him to make him stop crying. And a confession would only make things easier for us.
3: The parents were told to leave the hospital without their son. And he wouldn't come home for 7 whole months.
4: I'm a postpartum mom dealing with the grief and the trauma of my son being ripped from my arms. And I'm a mom who lost everything in less than 24 hours due to one doctor's misdiagnosis. Enough is enough.
3: And then the next person speaks. And the next one. The stories they tell form a pattern of parents walking into a Lehigh Valley hospital to get help for a child, only to leave without them. And the same doctor's name kept coming up again and again. A pediatrician.
5: I ask you, what kind of doctor does this?
3: That's what I wanted to know, too. From Serial Productions and the New York Times, I'm Diane Neary. And this is The Preventionist, a story about a doctor and the rise of a powerful field of pediatric medicine.
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9: We're not doing overpromised tarps off, though, right?
8: No. Tarps on.
9: Okay.
8: Yeah.
9: And we are going to get to Shohei. I'm sorry, go ahead, dude.
8: I would say it's time. We'll get to Shohei, but it's time for our tie rack play of the day. The Vegas Golden Knights make another game one statement.
10: 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Brett Howden on the rebound on the shot by Ben Hutton, a jailbreak goal for the Knights, 3-0.
8: They beat the Avalanche 4-2. 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Now, Rich mentioned we're going to talk Shohei and, of course, old school and 50 hits, but we have a more important news break from Dan Beyer.
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12: NASCAR driver Kyle Busch has died at the age of 41. A statement just released by the Busch family alongside the Richard Childress Racing Team and NASCAR announced the passing of Busch, who was hospitalized earlier this week with a serious illness. Busch won 63 Cup Series races through his career. But again, breaking news is NASCAR and Richard Childress Racing, alongside the family of Kyle Busch, has announced that Kyle Busch died today at the age of 41.
8: Wow. That's so sad, man. And Rich and I were talking about that earlier today.
9: A major loss, man.
8: Major loss in the world of sports and the world of NASCAR especially. but a young man that we've had the privilege of interviewing. I remember talking to a legendary Kyle Busch, and dude, the story was that he was in the hospital with a severe illness, like Dan Byers said. And it's like, well, what is that? You know, what does that mean? And they were asking for privacy and obviously, you know, prayers. And then you get this news, you're like, damn, dude, what the heck happened? This is so sad.
9: And there's still no further details, a mystery severe illness. So, yeah, there's DB, am I wrong in saying there's no real further details other than we unfortunately lost Kyle Busch?
12: Yeah, we had been reporting throughout the day that he was not going to race at the Coca-Cola 600 this weekend because he was hospitalized with this illness. It would have been the first race that Busch had missed since 2015. Didn't realize how serious the situation was. Kyle Busch leaves behind his wife, Samantha. They have two children.
8: Dude, that's so sad.
12: Yeah, just awful news.
8: May 2nd, 1985, 41 years old. And, you know, when you hear such a young man with such a bright future with a beautiful family, like you said, who, you know, epitomized the sport and dies suddenly like that. I think that just hits everybody. Like, man, well, what happened?
12: You know, he won a couple of cup titles as well throughout his career. And, you know, NASCAR has been an interesting sport where we've had this transition from, you know, a lot of the drivers that we knew 10, 15 years ago are no longer racing, you know, like on a regular basis. The Jimmy Johnsons, Carl Edwards, you know, obviously, you know, Jeff Gordon for a long time, Matt Kenseth, a lot of names that you're just, you're not consistently seeing out there anymore. And it's become a younger man's game. And Kyle Busch is 41, and Kyle Busch is kind of one of the holdovers, one of the younger ones from the generation that I just talked about. But he was one of the few names that, you know, if you've been watching NASCAR for a while, that you still remember, because there's just a lot of young drivers out there. And
9: a big name, like you said, a name that lingered from the, I guess you would say, the previous generation that was still doing it.
12: Yeah, and with his, you know, his brother, you know, Kurt Busch, you know, the family was well known. So, yeah, just shocking that this news came down today.
8: Most consecutive cup seasons with a win, 19 straight seasons from 2005 to 23. Only driver to win 60-plus races in all three national series. First driver to sweep all three NASCAR national races in one weekend, twice in 2010, 2017. Currently ninth on the all-time NASCAR Cup Series wins list. But 41 years old and young family he leaves behind. And again, this mystery sudden severe illness that we heard about today, that would scare anybody, and it's just so unfortunate.
9: You know, hug your family. Sad, we'll be thinking about Kyle Busch and his family, of course, you know. So hey, listen, we still have a show to do, so coming up, we are going to go old school. We do every Thursday. We have thoughts on Shohei Ohtani. We'll talk a little NBA, but very heavy in the world of sports, the loss of Kyle Busch, 41 years old, which you know, just very young, no matter how you look at it. Just a very young man, and I don't look forward to the details, but I'm sure we'll find out more soon. Kavino and Rich, we got more next right here on Fox Sports Radio. We are Fox
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0: A very good Saturday morning, Georgia friends. And we are starting off our Saturday with partly cloudy skies. And of course, that's going to mean Saturday sunshine. Yes, indeed. Mid-80s for highs later on, but it is pleasantly cool this morning. I hope that you're having a terrific start and have a great day ahead of you. I'm Georgia meteorologist Holly Strano in the GNN Weather Center.
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3: There was a murder in central Ohio that many people still don't want to talk about. The man who committed that crime once sat on death row, but now he's on the run. His name is Lester Eubanks. Lester didn't tunnel out of prison or scale a stone wall. On a December morning in 1973, he and a small group of inmates were granted permission to walk outside prison walls. His handcuffs were taken off. He changed into civilian clothing, and he and three others were driven to a local mall. They were told they could wander the stores and were asked to return to a designated meeting spot. Hours later, all the inmates came back, except Lester Eubanks, and he hasn't been seen since.
4: He had a full plan. The guy had a plan.
5: I was just astounded that this could actually happen.
3: There were many years when it seemed like no one was even looking for Lester. But recently, his whereabouts have become the focus of the U.S. Marshals Service, the federal agents who track fugitives. The case is testing the marshals.
6: Those nine lives are running out, and we're going to catch up with Lester.
3: And is being urged on by those hurt most by Lester's crime.
7: He's had enough free time. He confessed to the crime, and his time is up.
3: I'm Sunny Hostin with ABC News. Over the past year, a team from the ABC News investigative unit joined the search for Lester Eubanks. They uncovered new leads, possible sightings, and at every turn found resistance from those who want Lester Eubanks to be forgotten. What they've uncovered is a case that's about more than murder. It's about family loyalty, a life on the run, and a first-hand look at how the U.S. Marshals are trying to solve one of the oldest fugitive cases in American history. Now they may be closer than ever. From ABC News.
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8: Sad news out of NASCAR. Two-time Cup Series champion Kyle Busch has passed away at the age of 41. It was announced earlier today that Busch was hospitalized with a serious illness after needing medical attention during his last race on May 10th. Busch leaves behind his wife Samantha and two children. The NBA playoffs continue with the Eastern Conference Finals. It's game two between the Cavs and the Knicks. That is going to tip off at 8 Eastern. While ESPN is reporting that Thunder guard Jalen Williams is considered day-to-day and game-to-game because of a hamstring injury, so he's listed as questionable for Friday's game three. Spurs guard De'Aaron Fox and teammate Dylan Harper are also listed as questionable for that game. Fox missed the first two games because of a sprained ankle. Harper is dealing with an adductor injury. In Major League Baseball, top of the second inning in Miami, where the Braves are leading the Marlins 2-0. I'm on Montiel Años.
11: One guy is happily divorced. One guy is happily married. One guy gets called daddy by his three beautiful daughters.
9: One guy gets called daddy after a credit card approval. One guy won a state high school basketball championship. One guy only covered a state high school basketball championship. One guy's been inducted into 3 halls of fame. One guy has only mocked a hall. Does this seem weird to anybody else?
14: Crazy.
9: Can this sports writer and this sports fan share a radio show without driving each other crazy? 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

0: Washington on a TV theme song Thursday. What was weird about this show is that I felt like I couldn't watch it until, you know, like they all became 18.
1: Yeah, they were selling it.
0: You know what I mean?
1: Whatever, like, they were, high schoolers, like boarding school, whatever.
0: I had to check the age to watch and go like, okay, I can like this show.
1: You were like, wait, all right, how does it now? 22?
2: You're creepy.
1: I mean, I have so many jokes like that, but I'm going to let you listen.
0: I'm a woman. There you go.
1: Oh,
0: Charlotte Ray was cute, too.
1: All right. Then you just went back on what you said.
0: Giggle, little giggle.
1: It is the Odd Couple. All right. Oh,
0: how was she a TV star? She was on a few shows. She was on Different Strokes. She was the main Charlotte Ray. She was on a couple shows.
3: Rob, what did you eat yesterday?
0: Huh?
3: How do you remember all this?
0: I don't know. I don't know what I ate yesterday, but I remember Charlotte Ray.
1: I mean, you remember you were in love with TV and radio.
0: I told you I would have been a sitcom writer if I wasn't a sports writer. That's what I would have been. When I retire, I might do that.
1: Still try it? Yeah, I mean, you'll be New York or somewhere, right?
0: Yeah, I can write sitcoms. All right.
1: Yeah. Plus, you got connections, too. So, give it a shot. All right, let's get to it. Shekel City.
4: Welcome to Shekel City. The home base for Rob Parker's daily picks against the spread.
1: All right, how'd you do?
0: All right.
5: Did I do that?
0: I guess I did do that.
1: What'd you do?
0: 1 and 2.
1: Okay.
0: But I am 142 and 108.
1: Okay.
0: That's not bad.
1: Oh, you're making some money.
6: Yay.
1: You're making some money.
0: Even Sourpuss Rob G would have to admit I'm making money in Vegas.
1: You making some money, Rob G?
0: What, 142 and 108?
7: Problem is I bet big on the wrong games with you, Rob, and then I lose.
0: Okay. That would be me, too. The ones I really think I got.
1: Now, put 100 on this one. You sure you want to do your regular 10?
0: All right, here we go. Best bet, Yankees -1.5. They're taking on the Blue Jays as we speak.
1: Where is
0: Jays
1: that?
0: Up 1-0. Mets -1.5. I think there's are they playing or is there weather delay, Monty? I think there might be weather in Washington. No? No score?
1: I don't know. She's giving us an update here.
8: You're talking about the Mets and the Nationals?
0: Yeah.
8: It's over. New York.
0: That was early. Who won?
8: 2-1. 2-1.
0: Mets won, so that, all right, I got a loss there.
1: Yeah, then you already
0: Mets
1: had one.
0: 1.5.
1: All right, and then you about to get an L with what you said with these Cavs. What you about to say with these Cavs?
0: Cavs +5.5.
1: Yeah, all right, so you're 1-2 again tomorrow. Potentially. Might be 0-3, but at best, right, you'd be 1-2.
0: And remember, telling you who to bet on. I'm telling you who I bet on. All right, that's why we couldn't see the game. I was wondering why.
1: It was over. All right, and let's get to your tie rec play of the day.
9: Smith dealing. Bailey with a drive. Deep right center field. On the run, Perez, and it is gone. Patrick Bailey's first home run as a Cleveland Guardian.
0: That's Tom Hamilton, who's a Hall of Fame broadcaster for the Guardians.
1: Mm-hmm.
0: Just got into the Hall of Fame last summer. He is tremendous. What a voice.
1: Well, shout out to him and the Guardians Radio there on the call. 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And I think we just figured it out, Rob. That's what you're going to do when you retire. It's just going to be like an old person that just gives old facts about stuff. Like somebody just walks up to you and they just go like,
0: So we'll be sitting at McDonald's and some young kid will come by and I'm going to say, did you know Charlotte Ray was on 3 sitcoms in her career?
1: Yeah, or they just walk up to you and they just go like, Kansas City. And you're like, oh, they got a tremendous radio station, K506. You know what it is when you drop it, you can just go on and on and on giving facts. You're like a walking almanac.
0: But they got to give me money, though, give information.
1: You can't just give back to the people?
0: No.
1: What if McDonald's feeds
10: can't
1: you?
10: Can't do it.
1: What if they give you your favorite 5-pack thing you order, whatever it is, where you get the nuggets, the cheeseburger, the fries,
0: and
1: the drink.
0: And a senior coffee,
1: and
0: right?
1: A senior coffee.
0: Right, it's got to be a senior coffee.
1: You want the senior coffee or you want a soft cone?
0: Oh, a soft cone, too, right?
1: A little ice cream?
0: By that time, I'll be retired. I could get bloated. I'm just... Alex,
1: how big does he get once he's done with this?
0: When I'm done with this and no more NABJs and no more... I'm going to blow up. I already know it's going to happen because cheesecake, all that.
3: Oh, God.
1: You will have earned it at that point.
3: You know what? Good for you.
0: I'm by that point.
1: Go. I want you to go watch the movie The Whale. Just go watch that. We
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24: 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Soul Train had just started chugging along. Everyone had a lava lamp for some reason. Weeble started to wobble, but as we all know, they don't fall down.
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24: Across the country, people were speaking up. 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I'm Ed Helms, host of Snafu, Season 2, Medburg. The story of a daring heist that exposed J. Edgar Hoover's epic FBI snafu. 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
1: What you need to know.
2: Veteran NASCAR driver and two-time Cup Series champion Kyle Busch has passed away at the age of 41. It was announced earlier today that Busch was hospitalized with a serious illness after needing medical attention during his last race on May 10th. No cause of death was given. The NBA playoffs are going to continue with the Eastern Conference Finals. It's game two between the Cavs and the Knicks, and it's about to tip off. Well, ESPN is reporting that Thunder guard Jalen Williams is considered day-to-day and game-to-game because of a hamstring injury. He is listed as questionable for Friday's Game 3. Spurs guard De'Aaron Fox and teammate Dylan Harper are also listed as questionable for that Game 3. Fox because of a sprained ankle, and Harper is dealing with an adductor injury. When it comes to the NFL, ESPN reports that MVP Matthew Stafford and the Rams have reached an agreement today on a one-year, $55 million extension. Baseball, Braves over the Marlins 5-2, bottom of the fifth. Blue Jays over the Yankees 1-0, bottom of the third.
1: One guy is happily divorced. One guy is happily married. One guy gets called daddy by his three beautiful daughters. Aww. One guy gets called daddy after a credit card approval. One guy won a state high school basketball championship. One guy only covered a state high school basketball championship. One guy's been inducted into three halls of fame. One guy has only mocked a hall. Does this seem weird to anybody else?
3: Hey, I heard that.
1: Can this sports writer and this sports fan share a radio show without driving each other crazy? 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
4: It is the Odd Couple. Brandon Fraser, the whale, and Kelvin Washington. That's who I'm going to be. I'm going to become Brandon Fraser.
5: I'm just saying, man.
4: I will be,
5: at that point, you will have worked.